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It's Angie from 97.7 WCTY. I hope you are enjoying the last holiday weekend of the summer. We have the perfect soundtrack. 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

Hey there, it's Dave Elder. Thanks so much for joining us for our end of the summer block party weekend. 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

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Summer's not over yet. Thanks for spending Labor Day weekend with us.

I'm Angie from 97.7 WCTY. Happy Labor Day weekend. I could be kayaking or grilling or hitting the beach, but I'm choosing to lie here on the deck and do absolutely nothing. You do you this holiday weekend. Have a great one.

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Hey, everybody, it's Jimmy Lane from the WCTY Morning Show. Happy Labor Day weekend. I got to get it all in on this Labor Day weekend. 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

0: What time zone am I on? What country am I in?
1: It doesn't matter. It's 5 o'clock somewhere.
0: It's always on 5 in Margaritaville, come to think of it.
1: Yeah, I heard that.
0: You've been there, haven't you?
1: Yes, sir.
0: I've seen your boat there.

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1: 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Let's get this thing started. 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

everyone, it's Shelley Martinez, and I just want to say happy Labor Day. It's the end of summer. 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

Hey, everybody, it's Jimmy Lane from the WCTY Morning Show. Happy Labor Day weekend. 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

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I hope you are enjoying the last holiday weekend of the summer. 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

Ann Chief 97.7 WCTY. Happy Labor Day weekend. I could be kayaking or grilling or hitting the beach, but I'm choosing to lie here on the deck and do absolutely nothing. You do you this holiday weekend. Have a great one.

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0: 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It's Shelly Martinez, and I just want to say happy Labor Day. 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The summer day. 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

0: 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Okay, so maybe it's the unofficial end of summer, but we keep summer going a little bit longer. 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

0: 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Take the weekend off. It's a Labor Day weekend of summer's best music.
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Hi there, it's Angie from 97.7 WCTY. I hope you are enjoying the last holiday weekend of the summer. 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

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Thanks for spending Labor Day weekend with us.

Thomas Rhett in T-shirt, 97.7 WCTY. It is your Labor Day weekend throwback party. Maybe you're heading on up to beat the crowds at the Woodstock Fair. Thanks for bringing us with you. Here's Brad Paisley. Ah.

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I'm Angie from 97.7 WCTY. Happy Labor Day weekend. I could be kayaking or grilling or hitting the beach, but I'm choosing to lie here on the deck and do absolutely nothing. You do you this holiday weekend. Have a great one.

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How about meet and greet passes, overnight stay, dinner, and an autographed guitar? 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

I've won 5-0. How would you like to go see Lee Bryce? I'm talking about VIP connection to Foxworth. 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

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Neither one of us looking for three little words, unless those three words were do not disturb. 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

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She said,

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0: time zone am I on? What country am I in?
1: It doesn't matter. It's 5 o'clock somewhere.
0: It's always on 5 in Margaritaville, come to think of it.
1: Yeah, I heard that.
0: You've been there, haven't you?
1: Yes, sir.
0: I've seen your boat there.
1: I've been to Margaritaville a few times.
0: All right. Well, that's good.
1: Stumble my way back.
0: Okay. Well, we just want to make sure you can keep it between the navigational beacons.
1: Between the buoys. I got it.
0: All right. Well, it's 5 o'clock. Let's go somewhere.
1: I'm ready. Crank it up.
0: Let's get out of here.
1: I'm gone.

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We roll with your chance to win Jason Aldean tickets. Oh, yeah, he's coming to the Meadows Music Center next week, a week from today. 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

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Happy Labor Day weekend. I got to get it all in on this Labor Day weekend. 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

Kenny Chesney Beer in Mexico. Got to get out there and do the lawn. I know it's Labor Day weekend. Why are we doing any kind of manual labor? Here's John Party, head of our boots, 97.7 WCTY.

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Montgomery Gentry, and hell yeah, it is just afternoon time, 97.7 WCTY, almost time to fire up the grill, right? Burgers and hot dogs, maybe some steak tips and corn on the cob, potato salad, get some sweet tea, a little something a little stronger. I'm Dave Elder, thanks for hanging out with us on our Labor Day party, brought to you by Cowlick's Creamery in Waterford and Superior Auto Center. 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

everyone. It's Shelly Martinez, and I just want to say happy Labor Day. 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Happy Labor Day on 97.7 WCTY.

song. All right, boy. This is her favorite song, you know that, right? 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Oh, she put her beard down. 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

0: Trace Adkins shaking at honky tonk badonkadonk at the Woodstock Fair this afternoon and evening. Don't miss that show. Man, oh man, and that's a great fair. Gonna be big crowds up there, so get up there a little bit early to reserve your space. I'm Dave Elder. Thanks for hanging out with us on our end of the summer block party weekend. 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

0: Fix me a drink. It's Chris Jansen who played Indian Ranch last week. And let's keep those drinking songs going. What's in that red solo cup today? Later I'll have a little bit of wine in there. Or sangria, I'm not sure yet.
1: Now, Red Solo Cup is the best receptacle for barbecues, tailgates, fairs, and festivals. And you, sir, do not have a pair of vegetables if you prefer drinking.

0: But only you, Red, will do for this fella, cause you are the Abbott into my Costello, and you are the fruit to my loom. Red Solo Cup, you're more than just plastic. 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

0: 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I command thee to take a long 3-day respite. 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

Aaron Tippin, you gotta stand for something. 97.7 WCTY. Thanks for hanging out with us. Labor Day weekend. It's burgers and hot dogs tonight. We did steak tips the other night and takeout last night. I know. There's only so much grilling I could do. Here's Kenny.

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Jay Cohen, and I was Jack, 97.7 WCTY. Oh, we got music from Walker Hayes coming up, Zach Brown Band 2, Mindy McCready, Chris Jansen, Tim McGraw. It's a end of the summer block party with all your favorite throwbacks. Here's Carrie.

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Hi there, it's Angie from 97.7 WCTY. I hope you are enjoying the last holiday weekend of the summer. 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

I'm Angie from 97.7 WCTY. Happy Labor Day weekend. I could be kayaking or grilling or hitting the beach, but I'm choosing to lie here on the deck and do absolutely nothing. You do you this holiday weekend. Have a great one.

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Hey, everybody, it's Jimmy Lane from the WCTY Morning Show. Happy Labor Day weekend. I got to get it all in on this Labor Day weekend. 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

everyone. It's Shelly Martinez, and I just want to say happy Labor Day. 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
4: 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Paradise awaits. It's 7 nights in the Eastern Caribbean. We'll be flying to Miami February 27th, escaping another frigid Connecticut winter. 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

Hey, everybody, it's Jimmy Lane from the WCTY Morning Show. Happy Labor Day weekend. 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